0: hear more songs like that. 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
4: Nice and sunny today. Bit of a breeze out there, but a high of 25 nonetheless. Humidex making it feel more like 29. Cloudy overnight tonight. Chance of showers low near 15. More cloud and showers for Wednesday and a high of around 23.

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1: A fire at a home in Blue Water has claimed the life of an 82-year-old. First responders were called to a home on Parr Line early yesterday, and an investigation into the cause of the blaze is now underway. The Asable Bayfield Conservation Authority has issued a low water advisory for the area's watershed due to below normal rain and low levels in rivers and streams. The

0: 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We talked about this a few months ago, back in the spring. It was in May. There was a British radio station. Remember they mistakenly announced that King Charles III had died?
1: Oh, yeah.
0: We talked about that a while ago. We've gotten a report now on what exactly happened, and it was kind of a new employee who didn't know what they were doing. Tell you what happened after Lone Star. 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

singing. 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

0: Cody Johnson and Carrie Underwood with I'm Gonna Love You, today's best country, Country 104.9. It wasn't too long ago that Toronto boasted the claim of the world's tallest freestanding structure, but not even two decades since the CN Tower last wore the crown of the tallest self-supporting thing humanity had ever constructed. Well, the internationally recognized landmark is about to be pushed off the top 10 of a list it once dominated. Saudi Arabia's Jeddah Tower is racing towards the title of the world's tallest building with a planned 1 kilometer height. Yeah, seriously, almost twice the height of the CN Tower. Now, the Jeddah Tower, it's actually raced to 430 meters into the sky recently. It surpassed its 108th of 167 floors at the end of July. Seriously, that's going to be super tall.
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5: Patio weather today, sunshine, the high 25. Going to feel like 30 with the humidex. Getting cloudier overnight, falling to 14 this evening. For tomorrow, sun and cloud with a chance of afternoon thundershowers. Tomorrow's high 28.

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6: Beach weather on tap today with sunshine, the high 25. Going to feel like 30 with the humidex. Getting cloudier overnight and falling to 14 this evening. Sun and cloud tomorrow. Chance for afternoon thundershowers. Warming to 28.
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8: This duo from Ottawa consists of Erica Brighthill, who's a dynamic bilingual country singer-songwriter. Her influences include Shania Twain and Carrie Underwood. She shared the stage with everyone from Dallas Smith to the Rivertown Saints. The other half of this duo is Dan Petty, who, when he was younger, spent most of his time playing guitar with his buddies, working on, as he puts it, his hopeless hockey slapshot, and getting turned down by girls. Nowadays, he counts his influences as Brad Paisley, Dean Brody, and Kenny Chesney. Erica and Dan have joined together for their first duet ever. It's called What If I Did?

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